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1: A meteorite will hit the Earth in 30 seconds.
0: Your last hope is to party like tomorrow doesn't exist.
1: Let's seize the moment and make the most out of this night.
0: Now, please, brace for impact.
1: Brace for impact.
0: In 3, 2, 1. Welcome
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0: The Lord is waiting.
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5: 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Hvad så, er I frisk? Er I klar? Så tager vi sgu lige en runde mere. Final round. Here we go.

Now that's Tobias, 24 karat and JSPH. 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
1: Hey.
0: I know. I hope you secretly recorded that.
1: It was. That's because we're all sweating. We won. Right, we lose. We're like, oh, it's not recording. We're good.

The La La La Girl. She's the hottest piece of dance chocolate. So good, you wouldn't even find it on the menu of a 3-star restaurant. Listen to The La La La Girl.